McGovern every Friday night at 8 for a look back at music from 40 years ago. 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

Simple Minds, alive and kicking here on 88.7 The River, local radio at its best. It's McKenna McGovern. Welcome to the 8 o'clock hour, where we're going to play all of your 80s at 8. The lineup is looking fantastic. Thanks to the 88.7 crew for setting that up for me. But let's keep things going here. Let's enjoy some good music together. Up next, Haywire. 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

chose Aerosmith Angel here on 88.7 The River, local radio at its best. That song was released in 1988. And speaking of Aerosmith, the song up next is Run DMC Walk This Way. Did you know that originally it wasn't sung by Run? It was actually released by Aerosmith in 1975. It's kind of cool that we're just listening to Aerosmith, and now we're going to listen to a song that originally was by them, but remade by Run DMC. 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

0: 7 The River Radio weather for Mount Forest, Northern Wellington, and Southern Grey.
1: Rainy, cloudy skies for your Friday afternoon, along with a 30% chance of showers. The temperature at a high of 22 degrees, the humidex at 26. Partly cloudy skies this evening, along with a 30% chance of showers. The temperature drops to a low of 13 overnight. For Saturday morning, looking at a mix of sun and clouds, along with a temperature at a high of 25 degrees.
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Mr. Bryan Adams, Straight from the Heart. Can't go wrong with that song. This was released in 1983, and it's on the album Cuts Like a Knife. It reached number 10 on the Billboard's Hot 100, helping introduce him to a much larger American audience. Up next, Honeymoon Suites, Burning in Love, here on 88.7 The River, local radio at its best.

0: Hello, my name is Maria Ellen Beatriz Rodrigues da Fonseca, and I am from Brazil. 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

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Up next, Dolly Parton. 925 here on 88.7 The River, local radio at its best.

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0: Along with a bunch of great music. 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

the Gap Band early in the morning here on the river. It's quite the opposite. It is almost the 9 o'clock hour, and you know what that means. We're switching things up, but don't you worry, I'll be still around hanging out with y'all. But we're gonna change it up. The 90s at 9. So I'll catch y'all over there.

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And the Blowfish, Hold My Hand. What a great song to get this 9 o'clock hour started. We're playing all of your 90s at 9. It is McKenna McGovern. Man, I'm looking forward to this hour together. I hope you are. Let's keep things going, though. Up next, something to talk about here on 88.7 The River, local radio at its best.

Michael Jackson, will you be there? You never have to worry if I'll be here every Friday night, because you can bet on it I will be here on the river. Up next, Green Day, Time of Your Life. 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

Sex and Candy here on 88.7 The River, local radio at its best. Well, we're almost about halfway through this 9 o'clock hour. I can't believe it. I'm having such a great time with everybody. But now is the time I need to tell you guys what national day it is. Today, for Canada, it's National Canoe Day. I have a friend out on a big trip right now, and I bet she did some canoeing, so good on you for that. It's also National Food Truck Day. Maybe you're at a festival right now listening to me at a food truck. Perfect day to do so. I wish I would have known this sooner. Take your dog to work day. I would have definitely brought my dog. Hello, he's adorable. I wish every day was take your dog to work day. Let's keep things going. I'm getting distracted. National Coconut Day. It's also National Chocolate Pudding Day. What a great combination right there. Have a little chocolate pudding. Drizzle some toasted coconut on top. That's all I got for you. But this is a pretty exciting day for June 26th. So happy National all of those days to you guys. Up next, Mr. Big, to be with you here on the river.

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1: Rainy, cloudy skies for your Friday afternoon, along with a 30% chance of showers. The temperature at a high of 22 degrees, the humidex at 26. Partly cloudy skies this evening, along with a 30% chance of showers. The temperature drops to a low of 13 overnight. For Saturday morning, looking at a mix of sun and clouds, along with a temperature at a high of 25 degrees.
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This song that is up next is by Mr. Phil Collins. You'll Be in My Heart. Did you know that this song was actually written for his daughter originally? Collins wrote it for a melody as a lullaby called Lullaby for his daughter, Lily Collins. And then Disney later adapted it for the touching relationship between Kala and baby Tarzan. The more you know, let's give it a listen.

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Kathy Dennis, what a great song featured here on the 9 o'clock hour, playing all of your 90s at 9. I can't believe it, but this hour is almost through, so this is it for me this week. I appreciate y'all listening. I hope you had a great time for the 8 o'clock hour and the 9 o'clock hour with me, McKenna McGovern, your host, here every Friday night, honoring my late father, John Patrick, to you guys, dad to me. What better way than to, you know, take over his show and try it out myself? Thanks for listening, and I always end it like my dad used to. And that is, I'm off like a wild herd of turtles.

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2: Rainy, cloudy skies for your Friday afternoon, along with a 30% chance of showers. The temperature at a high of 22 degrees, the humidex at 26. Partly cloudy skies this evening, along with a 30% chance of showers. The temperature drops to a low of 13 overnight. For Saturday morning, looking at a mix of sun and clouds, along with a temperature at a high of 25 degrees.

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2: Rainy, cloudy skies for your Friday afternoon, along with a 30% chance of showers. The temperature at a high of 22 degrees, the humidex at 26. Partly cloudy skies this evening, along with a 30% chance of showers. The temperature drops to a low of 13 overnight. For Saturday morning, looking at a mix of sun and clouds, along with a temperature at a high of 25 degrees.
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Your host is former Member of Parliament Murray Calder. 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Right after the Thursday night replay, we partner with Whiteman TV to present What's Happening from either Mount Forest or Minto. 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
1: For your Saturday, you should be looking at a mix of sun and cloud once fog dissipates this morning. The high could hit 26, the humidex 29. Tonight, clear with a low of 12. Tomorrow, expect sun and a high of 26.
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Your host is former Member of Parliament Murray Calder. 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
1: For your Saturday, you should be looking at a mix of sun and cloud once fog dissipates this morning. The high grid at 26, the humidex 29. Tonight, clear with a low of 12. Tomorrow, expect sun and a high of 26.
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0: This is John Nader, Member of Parliament for Perth Wellington, wishing you a happy Canada Day. 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We salute the veterans and members of the Canadian Armed Forces who have served our country in uniform. 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
1: For your Saturday, you should be looking at a mix of sun and cloud once fog dissipates this morning. The high grid at 26, the humidex 29. Tonight, clear with a low of 12. Tomorrow, expect sun and a high of 26.
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1: For your Saturday, you should be looking at a mix of sun and cloud once fog dissipates this morning. The high grid at 26, the humidex 29. Tonight, clear with a low of 12. Tomorrow, expect sun and a high of 26.
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1: For your Saturday, you should be looking at a mix of sun and cloud once fog dissipates this morning. The high grid at 26, the humidex 29. Tonight, clear with a low of 12. Tomorrow, expect sun and a high of 26.
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I woke last night to the sound of thunder. 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Started humming a song from 1962. 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
1: For your Saturday, you should be looking at a mix of sun and cloud once fog dissipates this morning. The high grid at 26, the humidex 29. Tonight, clear with a low of 12. Tomorrow, expect sun and a high of 26.
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Good Saturday afternoon, local radio at its best, 88.7 The River. Brian Campbell, keeping you company on a lovely Saturday afternoon. Yeah, we'll lay down the soundtrack for whatever you got going on. We got great music, local weather, news, and a whole lot more. How about some Cher? We got Stevie Wonder, Amanda Marshall, Alanna Miles, Jack Soul. We even got the Cars kick this hour off with some Miley Cyrus, Wrecking Ball, 88.7 The River.

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0: this.
1: Canada Day, yes, next Wednesday. Celebrate all things Canadian. Oh, Canada became the official national anthem on July the 1st, 1980. That's right. The national anthem of our country, Oh Canada, became the official national anthem on July 1st, same day as Canada Day, proclaimed in the year 1980. It was originally commissioned in 1880 for the Saint-Jean-Baptiste Day ceremonies by the Lieutenant Governor of Quebec, Théodore Robitaille. Yeah, as long as a pleasant and peaceful hymn, they'll make even non-Canadians adore it. It's truly one of the best national anthems in the world. And now you know.
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0: Fun facts about Canada Day. 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Quebec's Moving Day also falls on Canada Day. Moving Day is a tradition practiced in Quebec. The tradition came about from the 18th century, where the province used to mandate fixed terms for the leases of rented properties. So Moving Day used to fall on the 1st of May until the government decided to change the date to the 1st of July due to unstable weather in May. July became the better choice, but during summer. On Moving Day, logistics companies are extremely busy serving countless Canadians in Quebec. In Montreal, for instance, only about 55% of people own a house. It's one of the lowest percentages in all the major Canadian cities. Sort of a moving madness. Moving companies work nonstop this season and, of course, boosting the prices to reflect that. And it's inspired many entrepreneurs to make a business of it. Friends are usually looped in to assist with the moving, so Moving Day is more like a community bonding event. You know what they say, friends will help you move. Real friends will help you move. Bodies. And now you know. 88.7 The River Radio weather for Mount Forest, Northern Wellington, and Southern Grey.
1: For your Saturday, you should be looking at a mix of sun and cloud once fog dissipates this morning. The high grid at 26, the humidex 29. Tonight, clear with a low of 12. Tomorrow, expect sun and a high of 26.
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0: Canada Day, yes indeed, originally called Dominion Day, and it was not a statutory holiday in the beginning. Since its first celebration in 1867, it took more than 10 years, or until May 15th, 1879, when it was designated as a statutory holiday and fully recognized by the country as a whole. From its commission until the mid-1900s, Dominion Day was not largely popular and simply viewed as a simple holiday. Arguably, the holiday became more popular upon renaming it from Dominion Day to Canada Day.
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The Norgan Theater in Palmerston is featuring Toy Story 5. 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
1: And we are everywhere.
0: Brian Campbell keeping you company on a Saturday afternoon. Great weather out there for whatever it is you got going on. You do you, we'll do the music, including Yukon Blonde, some Mother Mother, Rob Thomas, Kenny Loggins, The Weeknd, Vertical Horizon, Justin Timberlake, and a whole lot more. Thanks for making us a part of your Saturday afternoon.

0: kitchen cooning. The lake, it is said, never gives up her dead when the skies of November turn gloomy.
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0: Canada Day. Yes, indeed. The one day of the year we just celebrate all things Canada. It was originally called Dominion Day. Phileas Côté, he introduced the renaming of Dominion Day in 1946. He was an independent Liberal member of the House of Commons. He introduced a private member's bill to rename Dominion Day as Canada Day in the year 1946. It passed the lower chamber, but the Senate didn't like the idea. Instead, it recommended the name to be the National Holiday of Canada, which eventually got canned, and I'm kind of glad it did. Now you know.
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1: For your Saturday, you should be looking at a mix of sun and cloud once fog dissipates this morning. The high could hit 26, the humidex 29. Tonight, clear with a low of 12. Tomorrow, expect sun and a high of 26.
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0: Dominion Day was not really thought of as that big a deal a holiday. It was a statutory holiday, but nobody really got excited about it. The Canadian government, though, joined the party in 1958. Canadian government started to organize Dominion Day celebrations in 1958. John Diefenbaker was prime minister that year. He asked the Secretary of State to organize a relevant event and plus a fund of about $14,000. It wasn't until the Canadian Centennial in 1967, which is really thought of as an important milestone in the country's history, that event sparked every Canadian to participate in Dominion Day events every year. And now you know. More later. Stick around.
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0: 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The Mount Forest Fireworks Festival is back. 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You know it's big. It's huge. 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

TLC Waterfalls. Yeah, I think today is a good day to go chasing waterfalls. And if you're sitting by a waterfall, we got waterfall sitting music. Or music for whatever else you happen to be doing on a Saturday afternoon. How about some Bare Naked Ladies, Blind Melon? We got Madonna. We got Tal Bachman, Brian Adams, Benson Boone, Michael Bublé. And when's the last time you heard Zeppelin on a Saturday afternoon on a local FM radio station? I'm playing it today. Yeah, about halfway through the hour. Some classic Zeppelin. What else can I do? I'm alone and unsupervised. 88.7 The River.

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0: these beautiful things that I've got.
1: So, as we've been talking this afternoon about all things Canada Day, when did Dominion Day officially become Canada Day? Well, that would have been 1982. As patriated by the Canada Act, that's when we got our Constitution, when Queen Elizabeth and Pierre Trudeau signed our Constitution, and it was officially named Canada Day in 1982. Canada Day, though, can happen on July 2nd. National Day of Canada occurs as a statutory holiday every July 1st, but if the holiday falls on a weekend, it will legally transpire to July 2nd. Nonetheless, events still usually continue to take place on July 1st, in spite that that's not technically the legal holiday. Watch your calendars, now you know.
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0: 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The Mount Forest Legion is celebrating 100 years of the Legion. 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
1: For your Saturday, you should be looking at a mix of sun and cloud once fog dissipates this morning. The high could hit 26, the humidex 29. Tonight, clear with a low of 12. Tomorrow, expect sun and a high of 26.
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0: Brian Campbell, Saturday afternoon, local radio at its best, 88.7 The River, celebrating all things Canada, Canada Day, because, hey, it's next weekend, why not? And, of course, we all got taught, you know, what we passed for French in school, but what we don't teach us is Quebecois French, which is what we really need to work with. Stuff you need to know if you're in La Belle Province, like a dépanneur. What's a dépanneur? Also called the dep. Well, don't call it a corner store, a convenience store in Quebec. It's a dépanneur. That's where you go for beer, chips, smokes, or last-minute survival essentials when everything else is closed. And, yep, now, like in finally in Ontario, like forever, you can always buy booze at the dep. Quebec wins on that one.
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Canada Day in Holstein. Yeah, it's happening at the Holstein Dam in Jubilee Park. That's right off the main street of the village. Can't miss it. Summer Dreams Car Show from 10 till 1. There's a free evening barbecue and cold treats from 6 till 9. The Four Paws Flying Dog Show is there at 8. 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Canada Day in Holstein. That's happening next week, Wednesday, July the 1st. Canada Day.

Brian in the back stretch of a Saturday afternoon. Local radio at its best. 88.7 The River. Music this hour for whatever you got going on. We got some Genesis. We got Carly Rae Jepsen. How about some Pat Benatar? Yeah, Bad Child, Great Big Sea. We got Train. We got a whole lot more.

0: It's Canada Day. Let's celebrate this country and all its multiculturalism, and especially Quebec. I know we all goof on them, but you know what? Quebecois French is a language in and of itself. How about frette? 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F-R-E-T-T-E. 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How about voiture? 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In Quebec, a car is a char. 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Où est ma char? 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
1: For your Saturday, you should be looking at a mix of sun and cloud once fog dissipates this morning. The high could hit 26, the humidex 29. Tonight, clear with a low of 12. Tomorrow, expect sun and a high of 26.
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0: Pat Benatar, Saturday afternoon, local radio at its best, 88.7 A River. Well, we've got celebrating all things Canada Day next week, because, hey, why not? And we love Canada Day. It's probably my second favorite holiday after Halloween. Anyway, if you're going to be visiting La Belle Province, Quebec, you need to know some basic Quebecois phrases to get you through. How about patinte? Yeah, the ultimate catchword for thingamajig or whatchamacallit. Passez-moi patine sa côte de truc. You know, pass me that ting next to the other ting. Basically, if you ever forget the name of something, just call it a patinte. You'll fit right in. And now you know.
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That's it for me, Brian Campbell, wrapping up a Saturday afternoon. Thanks for spending time with us. Hope to, you'll tune in again next week. Music at the top of the hour from Hozier, Dua Lipa, Tate McRae, Corb London, a whole lot more. 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
1: For your Saturday, you should be looking at a mix of sun and cloud once fog dissipates this morning. The high grid at 26, the humidex 29. Tonight, clear with a low of 12. Tomorrow, expect sun and a high of 26.
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I woke last night to the sound of thunder. How far off, I sat and wondered. Started humming a song from 1962. And it's funny how the night moves.

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2: For your Saturday, you should be looking at a mix of sun and cloud once fog dissipates this morning. The high could hit 26, the humidex 29. Tonight, clear with a low of 12. Tomorrow, expect sun and a high of 26.
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0: This is John Nader, Member of Parliament for Perth Wellington, wishing you a happy Canada Day. 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
1: For your Saturday, you should be looking at a mix of sun and cloud once fog dissipates this morning. The high could hit 26, the humidex 29. Tonight, clear with a low of 12. Tomorrow, expect sun and a high of 26.
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All right, all right. Here we go. It's the number one show on radio right here on 88.7 The River and on the Grand Radio. Welcome, everybody. We're going to have some awesome rock track tonight as we started it off with Evanescence with Bring Me to Life. From 2003 is when it went to number one, and it stayed there for 2 weeks. It also hit number one on the UK singles charts, stayed on that chart for 4 weeks. It also reached number five on the Billboard Hot 100 charts. And that was on the Billboard Modern Rock Alternative Airplay charts, as all of the songs you hear tonight have been number ones on that chart. Yeah, so a lot on the way, including some 3 Days Grace. I've got some Modest Mouth and some Foo Fighters, just to name a couple. But coming up right now, I've got Stained with So Far Away, and that song was from 2003. And it stayed at number one for a total of 7 weeks. But right now, this is a Silver Sun Pickups with the song Panic Switch from 2009. And it was only at number one for 1 week on the Billboard Alternative Airplay charts. This is the number one show on radio right here on 88.7 The River and on the Grand Radio.

Even that is stained with their song So Far Away. It stayed stayed number one for a total of 7 weeks. It was also number one on the Billboard Mainstream Rock for a total of 17 weeks. oh, my goodness. That was a good song for them. As unlike some of Stain's darker hits, So Far Away was a more hopeful feel, and it was written during a period when the band had moved from the struggling club act to a major rock success act. I tell you, I mean, they were a great band back in the early 2000s. Hey, all right, a couple more great songs are on the way. I've got the White Stripes with Seven Nation Army from 2003 off the Billboard Modern Rock and Alternative Airplay charts. It stayed there for 3 weeks. But right now, this is Blink 182 from 2004. It's staying at number one for a total of 2 weeks. This is the number one show on radio.

0: That is the White Stripes. Seven Nation Army, 3 weeks at number one back in 2003. All right, we got a lot of great number ones all coming right up, and we're going to pause now to make a little bit of money, and we'll get a weather update for the rest of the weekend. So during all that, we're going to hear some Cage the Elephant with the song Shake Me Down, Modest Mouth, Float On, 3 Days Grace with The Animal I've Become, and also we're going to hear Hoobastank with The Reason. That's all happening right here on the number one show on radio on 88.7 The River and on the Grand Radio.
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3: For your Saturday, you should be looking at a mix of sun and cloud once fog dissipates this morning. The high could hit 26, the humidex 29. Tonight, clear with a low of 12. Tomorrow, expect sun and a high of 26.
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0: That was Cage the Elephant with Shake Me Down from 2011, and it stayed there for a total of 6 weeks. Before that, we had Modest Mouth from 2004. It only stayed at number one for 1 week. And just before The Weather, we had 3 Days Grace, Animal I've Become from 2006. It stayed number one for a total of 2 weeks. And again, all of these songs have been number one on the Billboard Modern Rock Alternative Airplay charts. And then we started right back after the first commercial, but it was 2004 with the song Hoobastank with the song The Reason, staying only 1 week at number one back in 2004. Hey, all right, we got a short little break, and we'll be right back again with some Foo Fighters, All of My Life, right here on the number one show on radio.
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And that is the Foo Fighters with All of My Life from 2002, spending 10 weeks at number one. And they won the Grammy for the best hard rock performance. Good on them. Hey, coming right up right now, I got the Kings of Leon with Sex is on Fire from 2008. It went to number one on December 20th. So it was a Christmas song, staying there for a total of 8 weeks. And right now, this is the Raconteurs with Steady As She Goes from 2006. Only 1 week at number one for them. But either way, they hit that spot. This is the number one show on radio.

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A monster groove helped turn No One Knows into Queens of the Stone Age's biggest radio hit. Yeah, that was an awesome track, and we're going to hear it right now. Thank you for being with me, Groovy G, right here on the number one show on radio. Have yourself a great weekend. Stay safe, and we'll see you again next week. 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